0: tomorrow is the last day for us. We can go home tomorrow.
1: Yes, that is Groot Island Band from the island, Barra Barra. Yes, I'm going to say, we own all you mob at Groot Island, all the family, Ambakamba, bigger than Island, all the in-law, they were a Mara mob, and yeah, all the family at Angurgu, and yeah. Anyway, we're coming home to the mainland now, to Baralula, with the Sandridge Band, aeroplane.

Yes, that's Dreamtime Story. Anyway, and we're gonna give out this message. Next one, please. What your mob this weekend done? Go drink driving all over the country, yeah, all over town in Borroloola. Wherever you mob are, don't go drink driving. Get a sub of Bob to drive. If you're gonna go up to Heartbreak to buy beer, make sure get a sub of Bob to drive. Or if you're driving to Catherine or wherever, what community you are in, if you're going to drive somewhere to get some alcohol, wherever, get a sub of Bob to drive. Yeah, this is a message from the Sandridge Band in Brunga many, many years ago. Drink driving song.

Yes, hope you are enjoying the music with me this morning. I'm going to be signing off shortly. This next song is going out to my kids there, Montana, Selena, Montana and Sammy and Peter, Clay and Aiko, my grandson Aiko, and Shantae, my granddaughter, and Joby and Chenille and Selena. This is High Tide with High Tide.

And from Baralula. Yeah, the next one is going out to Sean, Priscilla, Connie, Shade, and Peter Lee up in Mara Camp. This is High Tide again from Baralula with Rain Song.

is. I hope it don't rain this weekend. Yes. I'm going to sign off now. I'm going to say goodbye to all our listeners under 29 communities under the TIBA network. I'm going to say bye now, you mob. Hope you mob been enjoying my music today with Jamaica Bundy and Ebenezer on 102.9 FM, Voice of the Gulf from Borroloola. Hope you mob have a good weekend and a safe weekend, and especially don't drive when you're drunk, you mob. Yes, because there got to be a change in the government in the territory, the way they're treating our Aboriginal people in the territory here. It's not good, you know, moving people from Yisa down to Bachelor is no good. And also everything else what they're doing, you know, not coming up with their election promises. Yes, there's got to be a change. I'm going to say, Boji Baramariru Rigarau Bariwanari Maniganyi Ibanani Umbulana. I'm going to say, see you, mob. I'm going at home to the island for the weekend. See you, mob, around all you fellas, all the communities under the TIBA network. Bye-bye. This has got to be a change. Got to be change in the territory.

0: What if I'm going to do? What if I'm going to do? What if I'm going to do? What if I'm going to do? What if I'm going to do? What if I'm going to do? What if I'm going to do? What if I'm going to do? What if I'm going to do? What if I'm going to do? What if I'm going to do? What if I'm going to do? What if I'm going to do? What if I'm going to do? What if I'm going to do? What if I'm going to do? What if I'm going to do? What if I'm going to do? What if I'm going to do? What if I'm going to do? What if I'm going to do? What if I'm going to do? What if I'm going to do? What if I'm going to do? What if I'm going to do? What if I'm going to do? What if I'm going to do? What if Pu change kai me. 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
6: Good morning, Joseph Hathaway-Wilson with ABC News. Seven people have now been arrested over an armed brawl at a bus stop in Darwin on Monday. Tilda Colling reports.
7: Police allege up to 30 people stepped off a bus in Nightcliffe before a fight broke out involving poles, rocks and axes, leaving a 30-year-old man critically injured. Police have arrested two men, aged 24 and 57, and a 14-year-old boy, who are expected to be charged with a suite of offences, including engaging in violent conduct and acts intended to cause serious harm. Earlier in the week, three men in the remote community Wadare and a 17-year-old girl from the West Daly community were also arrested and charged over their alleged involvement in the brawl. Police say they will continue pursuing every line of inquiry to arrest other alleged offenders from the incident.
6: The Nurses Union says that the Northern Territory government could reduce its annual $125 million bill in agency and overtime costs if it concentrated on paying nurses better. The Australian Nurses and Midwifery Federation has rejected the government's recent pay offer of 3% per annum for 3 years. Secretary Heidi Crisp says nurses want double that and deserve wages comparable to other states.
8: So we have an agency nursing problem, we have an overtime problem. Those things collectively cost $125 million last year. So you can't just keep thinking, oh, I can't pay anyone more because I still have to pay all these agency. What if you flipped it and thought, what if we just paid people really well, attracted people to our current service because it is competitive?
6: Farmers are calling on the federal government to clear a backlog of working holiday visa applications for backpackers that they say is already threatening this year's crop in some parts of the country. As part of its migration reforms, Labor wants to introduce a ballot for working holiday visa holders who want to stay in Australia for longer than a year. National Farmers Federation President Hamish McIntyre says up to 50,000 backpackers are needed to keep regional communities functioning, particularly during the busy harvest season.
9: Why would you put a hurdle in place that's going to cost farmers more money again, which in the end just directly drives up food prices in Australia? We'll have to go through all the expense of retraining when those that do choose to stay in regional Australia are already trained and a big part of our businesses. So very frustrating, this politics that really will affect how cost-effective we are growing our crops.
6: The President of the European Parliament has suggested Australia could follow Canada and become an associate member of the European Union. Earlier this week, European Commission President Ursula von der Leyen raised the prospect of Canada becoming the first associate member. Such a status does not yet exist, but could mean closer regulatory alignment, access to parts of the single market, and participation in some EU programs. European Parliament President Roberta Metsola has told Euronews Australia is another example of a relationship the bloc wants to deepen.
10: In the big picture, and that's, I think, what we cannot let go in this time of such uncertainty, is that friends matter. And if we can do more things with our friends, then let's do them.
6: The head of NATO, Mark Rutte, says recent Russian military activity in western Ukraine shows its president, Vladimir Putin, is becoming increasingly desperate. Earlier this week, a Russian drone hit a train near the Ukraine border with Poland shortly after former British Prime Minister Boris Johnson and top European security officials passed through. Mr. Rutte has told the BBC that the West should not dismiss the possibility of Russia attacking a NATO member.
11: If you are willing to sacrifice 1.2 million of your own people in this crazy, unprovoked fight, let's not be naive about what Putin could do. But we are stronger. What we have to make sure of is that we are as strong in 2, 3, 5 years from now.
6: And back home, Charles Darwin University says a new live stream from a remote Central Australian waterhole will help researchers study water availability and wildlife behaviour over time. The solar-powered camera is streaming around the clock from a temporary stream in Wataka National Park, about 350 kilometres southwest of Alice Springs. CDU Professor of Freshwater Ecology, Jenny Davis, says climate is a key focus of the project.
12: And so we're looking for what's happening with global warming, because at this site, the only real impact on the amount of water present is going to be climate change. I'm also interested in the animals that are using this site.
6: To the weather, extreme fire danger is forecast for Darwin and the Adelaide River region today. A total fire ban is in place for Darwin, Palmerston, Litchfield, Kamali and Elrundi. Mostly sunny across the territory, Darwin sunny, a top of 34, Alice Springs a top of...
13: You ready? Rock on down there, let's go!

Yeah, they are what they felt, they are Bruce Springsteen. Yeah, Dancing in the Dark there for you from the 80s. He's been a Billy Idol for you. Rebel Yell, I mean, White Wedding. I'm still a sleepy. Sorry, sorry, sorry, sorry.

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1: that you wanna hate but show love to my face trust I'm on faith but none of these nights on my mother's that's all day but then no bullshit
2: them again say true god here you're now tuned into T-Bar Radio your voice

Yeah, I just want to say good morning from Rock On John. Yeah, I'll be out here rocking the airwaves until 1 o'clock. So that's 3 hours of good old Friday vibe. Yeah, I just want to say good morning to everyone there from the top end right across to all them 29 communities out there from Wave Hill, Wide Eye, yeah, Timber Creek, and right up to thing Millicarpity, and right across Goulburn Island and Croker Island and Millingimby, Manangreta Gapoyak and Mindulang, and to Gove and Yirrkala down to Groot and Umbercumber Way. Yeah, you would rock on, Johnny. Just want to say good morning to everyone there. Today is the 18th of September. Yeah, and it's a Friday, last day. So, all your workers out there, when you've been working hard all week, yeah, it'll be a really good day today. Sit back this afternoon and maybe have a little quiet one. And, spend time with family and go out hunting and stuff. But I want to, just say good morning to my family there at Gadwa 2 in Bowlula, and all the family there in Bowlula, Gadwa 2, Gadwa 1 there, and Yanyula Camp, Mother Camp, and subdivision there, and around there in the mount station and stuff there. Just want to say good morning to my mate over there, Sean and Larissa, and brother Preston down there in Barunga, and Delma, and all them ribs, mob digging. Old Sammy was rocking it up this morning there, old Uncle Sammy. Yeah, all the way down there, and I think they're in Borolula there, my bungee. Yeah, and I sent this one out to wanted a bit of young years there. I sent this one out to all my family back home there in Borolula, and they like listening to a bit of Dragon every now and then and thing there. And I got some Jim Croce there for you, bad Leroy Brown. And then I got to play a mixed variety of music today and stuff there. So yeah, it seems that it's Friday and thing. I got to play all the good laid-back music, country one there. So do call in there. If you're having a birthday today, do call in and see what I can find there. And, you just want to send a cheerio out to some other families in other places there. Yeah, but, if old Nancy's listening down there at Gadwa 2, send this one out to you. Yeah, to my kind of dragon. Ha ha, young years.

but a young years there. Hey, bit of Jim Croce. 70s. Bad Leroy Brown. He was Rock On John on Deep Radio. Ha ha!

0: Want to send a cheerio to someone? Or haven't heard your favourite song in a while? Call the Tiba Gang today on 89 390 408 to send your message out into the communities. 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
1: Yeah, I just want to say good morning to all the families out there and all the schoolmates out there too I had. I just want to say good morning to all the whistle mob up there in Millicarpity, Fogarty, and some of them schoolmates up there and thing there. Going to put a song on there a bit later on there, a bit of 80s stuff, a bit of rock and roll and stuff there for you guys. But I got some Cliff Richards here and a bit of scrap metal all the way from WA. Then I'm going to play some Bellamy Brothers and some Eagles and a bit of Eddie Rabbit there. You was Rock on John on Tiba Radio.

we all grew up listening to Cliff Richard back in the 80s singing that song. We're going to go with a bit of scrap metal now, a bit of Broken Down Man for you. Yeah.

0: Wada from Japan. 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
2: Hey, I got some country one for you now. Bit of Bellamy Brothers. Kids of the Baby Boom. A little bit of Eagles for the Lion Eyes there for you. Yeah, you would rock on, John.

0: We said we are Ebola. We Ebola got a local Shire Council. 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Everyone can share and broaden your ideas. 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
1: Good morning, Joseph Hathaway-Wilson with ABC News. Police say they are continuing to investigate an armed brawl at a Darwin bus stop which left a 30-year-old man in a critical condition. Around 30 people reportedly stepped off a bus in Nightcliff on Monday afternoon before the fight broke out involving poles, rocks and axes. Police have now arrested five males and two females aged between 14 and 57 over the fight. They have confirmed majority of those arrested are from or were arrested in the remote community of Wadare, where police recently sent extra personnel to quell community fighting. The Australian Nurses and Midwifery Federation, NT, says the health system's reliance on temporary agency nurses is a major cost burden. The union is in bargaining with the Territory Government for wage rises of 6% per annum over 3 years and has rejected an offer of 3% rises over the same period. The union branch secretary, Heidi Crisp, says costs for agency and overtime work last year hit $125 million.
2: The healthcare needs keep increasing. We have to keep providing healthcare. So when there's gaps, no one can fill it. You can't just keep asking the current staff to take on two and three and four times the workload of what is required. And so they get desperate, they pay agency.
1: Tech specialists are proposing smart glasses provide recording notifications as a way of monitoring and regulating the technology in workplaces. Local councils across the country have banned the glasses in some facilities, while the federal government has received broad support as it considers outlawing them in Commonwealth offices. Head of the Public Interest Law and Tech Initiative at the University of New South Wales, Associate Professor Catherine Kemp, says Australia could take a similar approach to Japan, where smartphones are required to make a shutter sound when a photo is taken.
3: We'd be thinking about a flashing light potentially, or even a sound, and making it unlawful to conceal that warning. I think that's part of the problem at the moment, is that some of those flashing lights, for example, are being covered up, leading to that concealed recording.
1: In Canberra, the Greens have criticised Labor's plans to clamp down on more than 70,000 visa overstayers in Australia. The government has announced it'll recruit an extra 100 compliance officers and boost detention capacity as part of its migration overhaul. Greens Senator David Shoebridge has hit out at the move, arguing there are more effective ways to deal with the overstayers.
4: It's not putting people in prison with their kids and their family. It's actually sending caseworkers in, finding out what the barriers are to removal, helping them with their financial concerns.
1: Overseas, Buckingham Palace is in damage control after the publication of extracts from a tell-all memoir written by Princess Diana's brother. Cyan Valence reports from London.
5: Earl Spencer's upcoming memoir has revealed a string of explosive claims, including that King Charles sounded giddily elated, like a lottery winner, when he phoned after Princess Diana died. The Earl also writes that his sister contemplated taking her own life in her later years, but that her love for her sons stopped her. The claims extend a war of words between Earl Spencer and Buckingham Palace, which erupted earlier this week when the memoir's first extracts emerged. The book will be published next Tuesday.
1: To the United States, and a Republican congresswoman has criticised President Donald Trump's immigration policies in a campaign advertisement. Kaysen Ho reports from Washington.
6: In a rare rebuke from inside the Republican Party, Florida Congresswoman Maria Elvira Salazar says Donald Trump's immigration enforcement efforts have gone too far. Ms. Salazar has been an ally of the president, but in a campaign advertisement less than 2 months before the U.S. midterm elections, she's warned Donald Trump the Hispanic voters who helped put him in the White House in 2024 now feel betrayed. It marks the latest instance of Republicans appearing to distance themselves from Donald Trump, whose approval rating has sat near historic lows. Kaysen Ho, ABC News, Washington.
1: And in sport, Australian tennis player Adam Walton says the team is looking to make the most of its home advantage in this weekend's Davis Cup tie against Poland in Brisbane. The winning nation will move into next year's World Group qualifiers. The Queenslander Walton is in contention to play his first Davis Cup match on a familiar court.
7: I really like Pat Rafter Arena. I was able to win a challenger there last year. I'm quite comfortable on that court, and I think all of us Australians are comfortable on that court, so I can't wait for this weekend for us to go out and show what we've got.
1: To the weather, and extreme fire danger is forecast for Darwin and the Adelaide River region today. A total fire ban remains in place for Darwin, Palmerston, Litchfield, Kamali and Elrondi. Mostly sunny across the territory, Darwin a top of 34.
8: Hi everyone, it's Julius Sibu from Menegrita, and I hope everyone's doing great today and stay positive. You too.

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1: Another hour. Here's Morgan Wallen for you.

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3: 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Can't get it out of my mind. G'day, I'm Matt Ward, and you're listening to Tiba Radio. We got it.

Yeah, you're back with Rock On, John, at this hour. Yeah, another 2 more hours until 1 o'clock. But this hour, I'm going to play all of Mick's one there. Yeah, I'm going to be playing. It seems that it's Friday and stuff there, so all the families out there, if you're out and about and things, you know, especially if you're travelling and thing there or going to another place, and if you're all having a few beers and thing there, but do get a sober, Bob. Always get a sober driver to drive for you and stuff there, so you can get there safely back home, because, you know, yeah, all the families around and stuff there, so be careful out there. And it's a bit warm in some places and stuff there. Yeah, just want to say good morning to all the listeners out there, all the old people mob there, and the old people home, and I'll play all of them good old Charlie Pride and stuff there later and stuff there. But I want to send this one out to all them up there who's going to have a good time on Friday today, like we all usually do and think, especially when you're going for a drive up the road, up there to the pub up the road. You know, just like doing the beer run and stuff. Here's Garth Brooks and George Jones. Friday!

Yeah, a bit of Garth Brooks and George Jones. A bit of bus stop for your the Kung Fu fighting. Now fighting tonight on Friday. Be happy. Ready?

0: And a big shout out to everyone tuning in on the TBIN network, wherever you're tuning into from across our 29 remote Indigenous communities across the top end. I want to send a cheerio shout out to you. And you're in for a treat. We do have a very special guest on the program today. We have the Executive Manager of Indigenous Portfolio, NBN, Shay Cockatoo Collins. Welcome on the program.
1: Hello, how are you?
0: I am good. How are you today?
1: I'm well, thank you.
0: Now, I know that yourself and your team caught up with Alan a few weeks back talking about connectivity and what's happening.

0: 24th, leaving on Friday. Wish we could stay longer. But we're introducing to the community internet providers such as Launtel and Pivotel, who'll be coming to speak about new prepaid broadband products using the NBN network. And NBN will be there. We will be there in any case, talking about other NBN business in case people want to know more about their connectivity at home, or if they haven't got one, what works, what they'd like, something that suits that mob, because people want to keep in touch, whether it's through Facebook or they want to Zoom family from Yirrkala to Darwin or Brisbane or wherever it may be. You know, young ones might be down south going to school. All of that type of business we were talking about before will be there to answer any questions the community may have of us.
1: Thank you so much for that. So you mean to tell me, like, you know, living where we have connectivity, our remote mob where you're visiting, this is giving them a tool of opportunity to have more accessibility to services, but also, like you said, making it a bit easier for mob to connect, as well as people out there in those regions or outstations close enough to be able to access online services, whether it's studying, doing things for work, or doing stuff at home and sharing content, or just speaking with family in general. They can come over and yarn with your team?
0: Yeah, come and have a yarn. And we even have on the Wednesday from 11 a.m. to 2 p.m. at Lanapoi office, we'll have a community barbecue there where people come and have a feed and relax and talk to us about whatever they want. And it doesn't have to be NBN stuff. Just come and say hello, because, you know, I've got a lot of family there too, so it's probably an opportunity for everybody to catch up. But the NBN's going to be there. What we're creating awareness about while we're there is the prepaid broadband products. And I've got parameters and guidelines that I have to abide by, so I can't favour one RSP over the other, but these two organisations will have representatives there, and good people too. So go and have a yarn. The trump card, I think, though, for the prepaid product is, you know, when I asked both of them, what do people, you know, in the community, real remote communities, you know, there's some of these things that we face, like not having much ID, a lot of people not having a credit card, all of those different things. So I asked them the question, like, does a person need a credit card? The answer was no, but they need some form of payment. Does the payment come out without their knowledge or them knowing? No, they know exactly what's coming out, and they're in control of spending. Then I asked them about credit checks. I said, you know, like, a lot of mob might be a bit nervous about a credit check. And they said, no, there is no credit check required. Why? Because the prepaid broadband is doesn't require people taking money out of your account without you first authorising, if any at all. So I think if they want to know more about that, then come and talk to both Pivotel and Launtel about the details of their products. I think you'll find it fascinating. But I know that countrymen out there will know the details of prepaid products, because we utilise that particularly with our smartphones. We'll top up, we'll go post office, or we'll go to the store. We'll buy the prepaid cards where you just top up with your phone and data, and also with power. So this is, like, our mob know, and this is a preference, a preferred model that people use with the prepaid. I think people will find it worthwhile listening to what Launtel and Pivotel have to say. And again, NBN will be there to talk about any other questions around an NBN product.
1: Thank you so much, Shay, and thanks for sharing that and coming on the program today. If mob are tuning in right now, you'll have services coming out to Yirrkala Monday the 21st of September from 2 till 5 p.m. at the Yirrkala store. It's going to be a pop-up. Also happening on the Tuesday the 22nd from 1 o'clock through to 5 o'clock at the Yirrkala store. It is a pop-up. As Shay mentioned, there'll be a barbecue on the Wednesday, and all are invited at the Lunapoi office in the community there. So come along, and no question is silly. The team is there to answer any questions and understand a little bit more on how mob live remotely and how they can help with their connectivity and what's the best option for yourself. But also, they'll be out there on country, so you'll be able to go and have a bit of a yarn. And also visiting Nhulunbuy at the Woolworths pop-up between 8 a.m. to 11, and then on the Thursday the 24th from 2 p.m. to 5 p.m. at the Woolworths store if you can't make it out to Yirrkala, you're in the township. So thank you so much for coming on the program, Shane. We look forward to maybe doing a recap and what happened and

0: how the turnout was.
1: I think that sounds fantastic. And, yeah, for all of the mob who want to talk about all these things, looking forward to catching up with you at the Yirrkala store, pop-up store, and Lunanpoi office, and then the Nhulunbuy Woolworths.
0: Thank you so much. There you have the Executive Manager, Indigenous Portfolio, NBN, Shay Cockatoo Collins. You're on Tiba Radio. It's your voice in the bush.
2: Yeah, that was a little quick little interview there with Lily there with the Shay Cockatoo and Bad Nhulunbuy now over there on next week there. So good little 5 minutes talk there. Anyways, I'm going to send this one out to all the hard workers for this whole week now. Yeah, 18th of September now. It's Friday. And send it out to all the rangers out there and all the hard workers that have been working in the heat, the mechanics and all the fencers and all them that want to work in, working really hard, especially with all this heat about now and stuff. There, you got to be keeping yourself hydrated and put a hat on and, yeah, got to be sitting in the aircon and stuff. But as we usually do, we usually just play old Barnsley. Bit of working class, man, for all your hard-working dudes out there. It's Friday. Ha-ha!

Yeah, a bit of banter for all your hard-working blokes out there. Yeah, we go with a bit of George Strait now. Seems that it's Friday, we're going to have some Friday night fever. Ha-ha! Here's George.

0: Hi, my name is Philip Raymond, and you're listening to Tiba Radio, your voice in the bush.
1: Yeah, that was a bit of Jimmy Barnes there, working class man, and a bit of George Strait there, Friday Night Fever. That's for all the blokes and thing out there. I'm going to send this one out to all the ladies now. And a bit of Eurythmics and a bit of Cool in the Gang. I'll send this one out to all the ladies out there working hard all week. And think that, you know, some of you don't drink and stuff, but yeah, spend time with family and stuff, and as you all usually do, sometime cleaning up house and stuff there, and having a good rest on the weekend, or sometime be screaming at your kids and stuff. But you all go out hunting and stuff there, because most of you ladies out there go out there, go fishing and hunting and everything there. Yeah, you would rock on, John. Here is something for all the ladies now. Bit of sisters are doing it for themselves. And a bit of Cool in the Gang later, ladies night. Ah!

0: How you going? I'm David Spry. You're listening to Tiba Radio, the voice in the bush.
1: Yeah, a bit of a song there. Well, that's just doing it for themselves by Eurythmics and Cooling the Gang there. Ladies night there for all the ladies out there. I sent this one out to a couple of them lovers out there, and I think that especially if you feel it real good. It seems that it's Friday there, so I'll be here until 1 o'clock, so do call in and see what I can find and stuff there. Yeah, anyway, you would rock on, John. Let's go.

time lover for you on a Friday. We're going to try this Ella Langley out. This one, I'm Loving Life Again. You want this one? Try it out. See what it's probably all right.

0: Hi, this is Toni Collette for RAD. 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When you drink and drive, you're risking your life and the lives of everybody on the road. 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
2: 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Run to you. 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

0: Good afternoon, Darlene Jean Wang with ABC News. The acting chief minister says the federal government should not be lecturing the territory about how it spends Commonwealth money and should instead review its own spending in the NT. Federal Finance Minister Katie Gallagher and the Indigenous Australians Minister are meeting with Jared Maley today to raise concerns funding is not going where it is needed. Mr. Maley says the federal government should look at its own spending before criticising the NT.
1: I think it's a bit rich for those federal politicians to come up here and tell us what to do. I think they need to have a good look at themselves in relation to the non-government organisations that they fund and the funding that they put into the Northern Territory and where that money is spent.
0: Immigration lawyers warn Australia could begin to witness US-style immigration raids as the government looks to crack down on visa overstayers. As part of its migration overhaul, Labor is adding 100 Border Force officers in an attempt to remove up to 77,000 people who have overstayed their visas. Immigration lawyer Karina Ford argues a heavy-handed approach won't work.
2: Compliance officers have powers to also be heavy-handed. So you only need one thing to get out of hand, like similar with ICE, and it could end up in a really bad situation. The other thing, in the past too, they have actually detained Australian citizens and permanent residents. It's a difficult, complex issue.
0: The federal government is yet to make an official comment on suggestions that Australia could follow Canada and become a European Union associate member. Sam Wilkinson reports.
3: European Commission President Ursula von der Leyen raised the prospect of Canada becoming its first associate member earlier this week. Now European Parliament President Roberta Metsola has told Euronews that other countries could follow a similar path.
4: We've already seen it, both in terms of legislation that we pass, where we see partners from across the world, Australia, New Zealand being some examples of saying, look, we want to deepen our relationship.
3: The ABC has contacted the Australian Department of Foreign Affairs and Trade for comment, while a spokesperson for New Zealand Foreign Minister Winston Peters says there have been no discussions with the EU on the matter.
0: The Pentagon is restarting a mandatory testing program for testosterone deficiency among US service members aged 30 and above. Defence Secretary Pete Hegseth first announced the policy in July before it was temporarily halted to allow for updates to the medical guidance. Medical professionals warn that testosterone, if prescribed inappropriately, can increase the risk of infertility and lead to other health consequences. Back home, the Northern Territory government has released their plan to improve the vocational education and trade sector, saying they will create stronger pathways for young Territorians. The plan will prioritise funding for key industries like defence and gas and mining and strengthen abilities for students to connect with the industry. NT Education Minister Jo Hersey says she wants to ensure there's an effort to ensure pathways into real jobs.
5: You know, whatever your direction is, we need to make sure that children are getting into a pathway to a job. We don't want kids to get to the end of their school and not know what they're doing.
0: Qantas has gone to the Fair Work Commission to stop hundreds of ground workers who handle freight and QantasLink regional flights from going on strike next week. The workers are planning a 24-hour strike in Victoria on Wednesday and on Thursday in the rest of the country. The majority work in Qantas Freight, while a smaller group service QantasLink regional flights at Sydney Airport. The workers do not service Qantas's main domestic airlines or international flights or QantasLink services at other airports. A First Nations elite hockey coach says a program working with Central Australian school students gives them opportunities outside of the norm. Noongar Baladong woman Janaya Winmar is one of several Olympians who have visited schools in Alice Springs and remote communities to inspire children ahead of the Brisbane 2032 Olympics. Ms. Winmar says the program is about more than developing elite athletes.
6: Just having a go and getting opportunities to expose them to different opportunities that are out there and outside of Alice and their communities. I think it's been a great reaction because we've got a lot of the kids as we're leaving either saying, are you coming back tomorrow or coming back for Christmas?
0: And in the weather today, extreme fire danger is forecast for Darwin and Adelaide River. A total fire ban is in place for Darwin, Palmerston, Litchfield, Kamali and Elrundi. There's a slight to medium chance of showers about the southeast Arnhem and eastern Carpentaria districts. And that's the latest from the ABC News.
7: Hey, Tabitha May here from Palmerston Magpies for RAD. In AFL, there's simply no room for excuses. If I mess up during a game, then I have to cop it. But away from the footy field, some people think excuses are okay, especially when they get caught speeding. Excuses like, I'm late for training, or I'm rushing to get home because the ice cream's melting. They're just not on. There's no room for excuses in football, and there's definitely no room for excuses on the road. Speeding, there's no future in it.
8: Yeah, you're back with Rock On, Johnny. I'm going to take you out one more hour, and then 1 o'clock I knock off. Then old brother JR is going to come in this afternoon, hopefully, and they're going to be, I think they're going to be another recording over that way in Wanna area, but I thought I'd just keep on going until 1 o'clock, so do call in, and if you want to make a request and thing, then I'll see what I can find and thing. I'm going to do up a request after this song. And, to Johnny Wilson down there in Borla, the old mate there wanted a bit of centrefold and stuff there for Jay Giel's band. Yeah, but in the meantime, we'll go chasing straight lines down the road with Keith Urban. Anyways, yeah, it's Friday. Let's go.

Yeah, a bit of Keith Urban there chasing a straight line. At this hour there, I'm going to be playing all a good different one there. I'm going to send someone out there for them old people out there after, and then every one of them up in them different communities and thing there. Just want to say good afternoon to everyone. It's 12 now, 12 o'clock, or midday. And everybody go and have lunch and stuff there, so I'll be here until 1 o'clock. So if you're out and about or you're driving around town there again and think there at home there and stuff there, or especially when you're travelling in the road and stuff there, listening to the radio and stuff there, I'll try to put a bit of good music there, put you in the right vibe. In the meantime, I'm going to play this one for my mate down there in Boralda down there. Johnny wanted a bit of centerfold there, a bit of Jay Giel's band. Yeah, send this one out to Joni down there. Yeah, she's out and about listening there, driving around there in Boralda. All right, then.

0: Crocodiles inhabit both saltwater and freshwater habitats. Some of the ways to stay safe in areas that may have saltwater crocodiles include: never swim in water where crocodiles may live, even if there is no warning sign. Only swim in designated safe swimming areas. Obey all crocodile warning signs. They are there for your safety and protection. Always keep a watch for crocodiles. They will see you before you see them. Never provoke, harass, or interfere with crocodiles, even small ones. Never feed crocodiles. It is illegal and dangerous. Be extra vigilant around water at night and during the breeding season from September to April. Avoid approaching the edge of the water and don't paddle or wade at the edge of the water. Stay well back from any crocodile slide marks. Crocodiles may be close by and may approach people and boats. The smaller the boat, the greater the risk. Always stand a minimum of 5 meters from the water's edge when fishing. Be especially vigilant when launching or retrieving your boat in saltwater crocodile habitat. Do not lean over the edge of the boat or stand on logs overhanging water. Never dangle your arms or legs over the side of a boat. If you fall out of a boat, get out of the water as quickly as possible. Camp at least 2 meters from the high water mark and at least 50 meters from the water's edge. Avoid places where native animals and domestic stock drink. Avoid returning regularly to the same spot at the water's edge to fill your bucket. Dispose of food scraps, fish, and other waste properly and away from your campsite. Never leave food scraps, fish frames, or bait at your campsite. Always check that the previous campers have not left these behind. Never prepare food, wash dishes, or pursue any other activities near the water's edge or adjacent sloping banks. Instead, fill up your bucket and move away from the edge of the water before you start any tasks. Be croc-wise.
1: Yeah, I want to send this one out to all the top-end mob, man. I'm a like, man, bit of Agabomb, bit of lipstick bandits.

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Yeah, Kapawiak, Minjalungway. Ha ha, Kubanka. 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
1: Here's a bit of Slim Dusty, you know, for all you old people out there. Walk the country mile. 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

0: 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But safety must always come first. Before heading out, always check the weather conditions and marine forecast from the Bureau of Meteorology. 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Be croc-wise. In the top end, saltwater crocodiles inhabit many waterways. Keep your arms and legs inside the boat. Avoid cleaning fish at the boat ramps and stay well back from the water's edge. Never overload your boat and always let someone know where you're going and when you plan to return. Avoid alcohol when operating a vessel. Boating under the influence is dangerous and illegal. Respect the water, respect the conditions, and respect each other. Stay safe on Territory waters.
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1: Well, right then. 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

the time of the day for me to knock off now. Hope you all enjoyed that 3 hours of music that I've been playing there and stuff there. Yeah, gotta go home and get have something to eat. Yeah, the time of the day for me to knock off now. Hope you all enjoyed that 3 hours of music that I've been playing there and stuff there. Yeah, gotta go home and get have something to eat now. You all have a good weekend and be safe out there and look after one another. And have a good weekend and I'll catch you guys on Monday then. Yeah, rock on. Here's Nickelback to take us out. Have a good afternoon. Rock on.

Welcome to Kids Talk with Ronaldo on Tiba Radio. The song you heard was Sugar by Maroon 5. Up now is So Done by Kid Laroi.

Welcome back to Kids Talk with Ronaldo on Tiba Radio. That was Lil Tecca, Cold Girls. And Lil Tecca's real name is actually Tyler Justin Anthony Sharp. He was born August 26, 2002. Coming up next is Maroon 5, Memories.

0: Hey, you see those fellas?
1: Yeah, what are they doing?
0: I don't know.
1: Should we ask them if they got a permit? Maybe we should take a photo of the rego.
0: Yeah, that's a good idea. And then we can send it in to the police, or rangers, or NLC.
1: Yeah, let's do that.
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0: 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Welcome back to the Kids Talk with Ronaldo. 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This next song is Jason Derulo featured Snoop Dogg, Wiggles.
1: Hey yo, Jace.
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Welcome back to Teapa Radio with Kids Talk Ronaldo. The song was Over and Over by Nelly featuring Tim McGraw. 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

0: 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Tune in, turn it up, don't miss out. Boating in the Northern Territory is a great way to enjoy our rivers, creeks and coastline. But safety must always come first. Before heading out, always check the weather conditions and marine forecast from the Bureau of Meteorology. Conditions can change quickly, especially during the wet season. Make sure everyone on board has access to a life jacket, and children should wear one at all times. Check that your safety gear is in good condition, including flares, fire extinguisher, first aid kit, and marine radio or communication device. Be croc-wise. In the top end, saltwater crocodiles inhabit many waterways. Keep your arms and legs inside the boat. Avoid cleaning fish at the boat ramps and stay well back from the water's edge. Never overload your boat and always let someone know where you're going and when you plan to return. Avoid alcohol when operating a vessel. Boating under the influence is dangerous and illegal. Respect the water, respect the conditions, and respect each other. Stay safe on Territory waters.
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3: 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Let's go.

Tupac featuring Dr. Dre, California Love. If you just joined the program, it's time for me to say goodbye. You've been with Ronaldo on Kids Talk. Have a great day. T-Brado is your voice in the bush. Goodbye, guys. Bye.

0: And that was Crazy by Gnarls Barkley. You have Indies Mix on the TV Network. It's the end of the week and I know we're all stuffed. Start of the holidays for the kids at school, so this mix is going to kick off the holidays. And starting us off, it's LDN by Lily Allen. You have TV Network.
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And I never really feel like this, but I feel for you.

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That was Mr. Lardy Dardy by Baker Boy. This next one is pretty self-indulgent pick by one of my favorite artists. It's Elton John with Don't Go Breaking My Heart. I used to think this song was too cheesy, but now I'm older and wiser and I can openly admit on radio, I just love this song. You've heard me before. It's Don't Go Breaking Your Heart, UFTiva.

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0: And that was Rococo by Arcade Fire. We've got a few more songs before the end of the hour, so don't change that dial. You have Indies Mix on the TIBA Network, and this next song is Breeze Blocks by Alt-J.
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0: Welcome everyone to the new hour. We'll be listening to some rap, R&B, hip-hop, a bit of a journey this Friday. 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

0: Isa be a Ebola, me Ebola garam local Shire Council. We want to know if him set up properly by your community. We look in nanga that review garam Shire Council, and we want to Ebola bla tell him bala what do you think about. 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

That was Super Fast Jellyfish by Gorillaz. This one's pretty fun, I think. Next, it's Day and Night by Kid Cudi, U of Tiba.

0: That was Savaly by King Stingray. You have Indies Mix on the Tima Network. Don't touch that dial.
1: Hey, you see those fellas?
2: Yeah, what are they doing?
1: I don't know.
2: Should we ask them if they got a permit? Maybe we should take a photo of the rego.
1: Yeah, that's a good idea. And then we can send it in to the police, or rangers, or NLC.
2: Yeah, let's do that.
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5: Yo, remember back on the bully when cats used to harmonize like... Yo, my men and my women, don't forget about the dean. This is not the most the king, yo. It's about a thing.

That was Am I Wrong by Anderson .Paak and Schoolboy Q. You've been with Indies Mix on the Tiba Radio, and this is her signing off. You've been with Tiba. We got one last song. It's Consideration by Rihanna.

Yo, my name is Manuel Durke. I'm from the Saltwater Band. I live in Galunko. My job is working at the record maintenance and look after the building and plus involved with the youth workers, the Sponrag Manmak Chama.

You're tuned in to Tiba Radio, your voice in the bush. You're cruising with Jaya. Hope everyone's enjoying the program. We've still got plenty more great tracks headed your way. These next couple of tracks I'm going to send out to all the mob on the beautiful Tiwi Islands, your mob. Make sure that you're keeping an eye on all of the children out there. We've seen we've heard of a couple of croc sightings close to the beach. So keep that in mind when your mob are going out fishing, hunting, and of course just spending the day down by the beach.

Too Deadly, that last one. You're tuned in to Cruising with JR. And of course, you're on TIBA Radio. Going out to everybody out there on the TIBA Network. Hope you're all having a wonderful day. And of course, I hope you're enjoying the program. We've still got plenty more great tracks headed your way. So don't you touch that dial. Yeah.

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2: Yes, sir. 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Nightcliff Sports Club seems to be more here than expected.
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Island style represent. 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Love it like it's the best. Unite with music, heart and mind. Reconnect. Feeling blessed when the music connects. Unite the music, heart and mind.

Yes, you're cruising with JR. These next couple of shout-outs I'm going to send to all of the wonderful staff at the Danila Dilba Health Service, of course, for the greater Darwin region, wherever you may be. If you're out there in the Palmerston Clinic, if you're there, where's that other one? They got that another one there at Rapid Creek. If you're at the Rapid Creek Clinic, or, of course, if you're the mob there in Darwin City at the Darwin City Danila Dilba Regional Health Clinic there. I remember from when I was younger. Big shout-out to all you Danila Dilba staff. We've got these next couple of tracks headed your way.

You're, of course, tuned in Tiba Radio, your voice in the bush, broadcasting to more than 30 Aboriginal communities here in the beautiful top end of Australia. And, of course, we've still got plenty more great tracks headed your way. You mob, don't you touch that dial. Just want to remind everybody that's out there on the road, if we've got any wet weather conditions, you mob, and even, you know, if along the line there's a bit of wet weather, that water could be moving. So if you mob are out and about, you're thinking about travelling out hunting, visiting some family back on country at home there, make sure you mob are checking the Road Report website. So even if it's not wet time of the year, there's still things that happen on the road. You know, they like to do some fixing up of the roads, changing roads, fixing potholes and all that sort of stuff when the rain stops as well. So keep in mind that they're going to be doing those things. And of course, check on the Road Report website so you don't get yourself in a sticky situation. You're going to turn around because they're fixing the road or whatever it may be. Check the roadreport.nt website and you can find out all you need to know about that road and where you're going to be traveling to make sure that you get yourself and your family there safely. So Road Report website, roadreport.nt.gov.au, very handy website, or just jump onto Google the easiest way and just type in Road Report NT and then there you go.

Yes, you're cruising with JR. These next couple of tracks I'm going to send as a big shout out to the Arafura Swamp Ranger Groups. That is the ASRAC network, and that's the Ula Mob over there in northeast Arnhem Land. There's many ranger groups over there. They've got the Gurrawilang Rangers, the Wanga Jakmiri Rangers, Balma Were Dipiri Rangers, and as well as the Southeast Arafura Catchment Rangers. So big shout out to all you ranger groups out there in the northeast Arnhem Land. We've got plenty more great tracks headed your way, and I'm going to dedicate these next couple of tracks to you, Mob.

0: we are 4 times more likely to die on the road than the national average. If you're not okay with that, let's drive like our lives are worth living.
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2: 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Keep your arms and legs inside the boat. Avoid cleaning fish at the boat ramps and stay well back from the water's edge. 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Avoid alcohol when operating a vessel. Boating under the influence is dangerous and illegal. Respect the water, respect the conditions, and respect each other. 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

0: Another great track there. You're tuned in to Cruising with JR on the Tiba Network. Hope everyone's enjoying the program. I'm going to send a shout out to the Tiwi Marine Rangers over there, of course, on the Tiwi Islands. This is the first Indigenous Marine Ranger program in the Northern Territory, managing marine country, turtle nesting sites, sawbirds rockeries, coastal surveillance, and marine debris programs around Melville and Bathurst Island. So big shout out to all of you mob over there on the Tiwi Islands, and especially the Tiwi Marine Rangers. We got these next couple of tracks headed your way.
1: Just met her and I'm loving all her features. She make her bounce like bum bum bottom bottom. 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

0: Eagles flying round and round to keep my 2 feet firmly on the ground. Now I can't fly, but I'm telling you, I could run the pants off a kangaroo. But he can't fly, but I'm telling you, he can run the pants off a kangaroo.
1: Hey, go, folks, it's John Williamson here, and you're listening to my mate T-Bar, yeah. 50 cents,
0: the designer should have had more sense.

Big J out here in the hot seat. You're, of course, tuned in to Tiba Radio, your voice in the bush. With these next couple of tracks, I'm going to send them out to all the mob in the Katherine region. Of course, we've got the Jawan Rangers out there operating out of Katherine. This ranger program employs around 10 permanent rangers, 40 seasonal during the peak season, and they manage cultural sites, fires, weeds, feral animals, and deliver land management services in the Jawan country. So big shout out to the Jawan Rangers in the Katherine region. We got a couple of tracks headed your way.

Too Deadly. You're tuned in to Tiba Radio. Of course, JR here in the hot seat. Just want to send a big shout out to everybody out there that's tuned in on the Tiba Network. Hope you mob are all having a wonderful day. What a wonderful day to be alive. Oh, of course, I still got plenty more great tracks headed your way, you mob. Just wanted to remind everybody that, you know, if you're feeling a little bit down, there's so many organizations that you can reach out to out there, you know, just for somebody to talk to. So some of our deadly mental health and emotional well-being services that we've got out there. One of my favorites is 13 Yarn. So they're a crisis support. It's free, confidential, 24/7 counseling helpline staffed by Aboriginal and Torres Strait Islander crisis support workers. The number to call is 139276. That's 139276. And it's for around the clock support. So 24/7, you can call them, mob. If you're feeling a little bit down, if you're looking for somebody to talk to, or, you know, if you just got some things on your mind, you're not sure about what to do. If you, you know, you might have a little couple of bumps coming up on you. You need to talk to somebody about it, about, you know, oh, who, what doctor should I see, or what should I do, or, you know, all sorts of things like that. Them mob are very, very deadly to talk to. So that's 13 Yarn. Give them mob a call. Check them, even jump onto the internet and find out about them mob. You might have seen them in a few places around town. You know, a lot of the community organizations are at a lot of these events that we head to with, you know, community events. So, you know, you might remember some of them people and say, hey, I remember you when I was younger. You work here. That's how it all goes with these organizations. Anyway, we got a couple of tracks heading you mob's way. So don't you touch that dial.

0: Nuri Gurungurun, the Gorawet be the Nuria could the Shire Council. Arumema Arumba Urun, if I mean set up Madapapa to the Nuri the community. Aring had been reviewed to the Shire Council. Arumema could be Mingaro Kunuka the Nuri Gurungurun. Kapin, how many but council members? Kawani to the Nuri to the area. Angumburun council area change Angmina. 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

0: Fala, gente, isso aqui, hein?
1: Another deadly track here on Tiba Radio. Of course, you're tuned in to Cruising with JR. Just want to send a shout out to some of our legal services here in the Top End and a bit of information on some of them for those that don't know. So many of you do know NAJA. That's the North Australian Aboriginal Justice Agency. They provide free legal service and advice and representation in criminal, family, civil, discrimination and healthcare complaints across the Northern Territory. 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

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So big shout out to all of our legal services right across the Top End, you mob. You know, if you're in a bit of a hard time, you're looking, you know, for some support, you got some questions answered, many of those organisations offer free services and they can answer questions for free, so don't be scared to reach out. Of course, we've got plenty more great tracks headed your way, you mob. Don't you touch that dial. Now, the deadly one coming up next.

You're tuned in to Cruising with JR on the TIBA Network. Hope everyone's enjoying the program out there. Just want to remind everybody, of course, if you're looking at ways to change your health, change your life for the better, we've got some excellent alcohol and drug services here in the top end that, you know, can help people change their life around, have some better health habits. And yeah, like I mentioned, change your life around for the better. Live a, you know, stronger, longer life. So CAPS, that is the CAPS Aboriginal Corporation Strong Steps Program. They offer free alcohol and drug counselling and residential rehabilitation, including a drop-in service in Darwin's rural area. So I know that one's very, very handy. Over the years, been able to work and speak with people from CAPS, and yeah, they do a great job there. All of the workers, and you know, I've seen a lot of people really change their life going through there. So that's a very handy one. Also, there's the Miwaj Health Alcohol and Other Drug Services. So that's a free alcohol and drug well-being program that is across the East Arnhem Land for all the East Arnhem Land communities. So any of you mob out there in East Arnhem Land looking to change your life, get better habits, and you know, kick them no good habits, make sure you reach out to Miwaj. Jump onto their website, jump onto their Facebook and have a look at some of them photos and all the great work that they've been doing. And no doubt all you mob out there in the East Arnhem and even here in Darwin, Darwin's too small, we'll know somebody that works there and they'll be able to make us feel maybe a little bit more comfortable to reach out and, you know, change your life, eh? Anyway, you mob, another deadly track.

0: 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It's too easy.
1: You're tuned into The Drive with JR, your mob. I hope you're enjoying the program. Like I like to say, also hope you're having a wonderful day out there. Right now, we're going to give a big shout out to some of our arts and cultural centres here in the Northern Territory. We're going to start off with Jillamara Arts and Crafts, right at the top there on the Tiwi Islands, of course, supporting Tiwi artists and promotes Indigenous arts. Not to forget DesArt down there in Central Australia. They're a peak body for Aboriginal art centres in Central Australia. Bukulangai Molka Art Centre in Yirrkala, East Arnhem Land. Of course, Indigenous-owned art centre and cultural hub. And lucky last, Yirrentie Aralty artist, Yutu Alice Springs Indigenous Art Cooperative. Hopefully I said that one right. But yeah, big shout out to some of our old arts and cultural centres here in the Northern Territory. Make sure you mob jump onto, you know, we're in digital age now. Make sure you mob jump onto the internet and check out some of those pages and some of the stuff they have to offer. And of course, if you're ever heading through any of those areas, make sure you stop in and check them out.

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3: My mom used to listen to Janicean. Well, one brother listened to Rush. The other brother listened to Dub from the Caribbean. Another brother listened to Hush. Dad was Lead Belly. Dylan and Bird, it was a gift from my family. Everything that I heard without music, I would have been a different man. To put your hands in the air like it's a stick up. Bang.

You're cruising with JR. Hope everyone's enjoying the program. Hope you enjoyed that last deadly song. We're going to send a shout out to all of the mob out in Gunbalanya and all the workers down there at the Injalak Arts. Hope your mob are having a wonderful day out there on country. We got some deadly tracks headed your way. So all the mob there in Gunbalanya and all the staff there down at the Injalak Arts.

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3: Hey, Bianca Scrimgeour here from Darwin Brothers for RAD. More than 500 people are seriously injured on territory raids each year. When you think about it, that's 500 people dealing with critical injuries, physical scarring, relationship breakdowns, loss of employment, and not being able to do things they love, like playing sport. You can't control what another driver does on the road, but you can control what you do when you get behind the wheel. So next time you grab the keys, please just think about it.

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1: Hola, Adam from Peking Duck here for Rad. We see a lot of our fans do a lot of crazy things at our shows, but it's always in the name of fun. 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But whatever you do, don't make the next gig your last.
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0: 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Some things don't change.
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1: If you're one of those people who doesn't drink and drive, you're probably tuning out right now, thinking, this doesn't really affect me. But the chances are, you're going to be in a situation where a mate's had a few drinks and then goes for their keys. And if they injure themselves or die, would that affect you? Could you live with your decision? Mates don't let their mates drink drive.
0: A message from RAD. You

0: Hey, Russ, thanks for the lift.
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1: It's my girlfriend. I gotta answer it.
0: Russ, you gotta put that phone down and concentrate. You need to watch the road so you don't have an accident. Plus, it's a big fine if policemen catch you.
1: But it's important.
0: Hey, our safety is more important. Wait till we get there, then you can text.
1: Okay then, I'll wait till we get there.
0: Wow, look out. See, lucky you put that phone down. Otherwise, we would have been on our way to heaven.

0: 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But safety must always come first. Before heading out, always check the weather conditions and marine forecast from the Bureau of Meteorology. 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In the top end, saltwater crocodiles inhabit many waterways. Keep your arms and legs inside the boat. Avoid cleaning fish at the boat ramps and stay well back from the water's edge. 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Avoid alcohol when operating a vessel. Boating under the influence is dangerous and illegal. Respect the water, respect the conditions, and respect each other. Stay safe on Territory waters.
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0: Aboriginal and Torres Strait Islander listeners are advised that this program may contain the names and voices of people who have passed away. We pay our respects to the elders, past and present, and acknowledge the traditional custodians of the land of which this program is broadcast. We honour the strength, resilience, culture, and continuing connection of Aboriginal and Torres Strait Islander peoples to country, community, and story. Before we kick off tonight's episode of Bush Tracks to City Streets, we want to give a big shout out and acknowledgement to all of the deadly stations broadcasting the program right across the country. 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And Wurrungurri Radio on Mirrawong Country in Kununurra, broadcasting throughout the East Kimberley and surrounding remote communities. Thank you for supporting and sharing First Nations music, culture, stories and voices with communities across Australia. G'day and welcome to Bush Tracks to City Streets with myself, JR, right here on Tiba Radio. This is the show where we shine a light on the incredible Indigenous music and artists of the top end. From Tiwi to Groote Eylandt, Arnhem Land to the Daly, the Katherine region and right across the Northern Territory. We're bringing you the sounds, stories and talent coming out of our communities. You'll hear the artists who are carrying on the songs, languages and stories of their old people. And you'll hear the next generation taking those influences and turning them into something completely new. Country, reggae, rock, hip-hop, blues, funk, soul and everything in between. These are the artists making the music from their own experiences, their own communities and their own country. Some you've probably grown up listening to and some you might be hearing for the very first time. But every artist has a story and that's what we're here to talk about. Because Indigenous music from the top end isn't just one sound. It's many communities, many languages, many cultures and many different musical styles, all coming together to create something uniquely from the Northern Territory. So wherever you're listening in from, a remote community, here in Darwin, somewhere else around Australia, or tuning in from one of the stations carrying the show, turn it up. This is your connection to the music coming out of the top end. the artists, the stories, the country, the sound. This is Bush Tracks to City Streets with JR. G'day everyone and welcome back to Bush Tracks to City Streets with myself, JR. Today we're heading south from Darwin and into Central Australia. We're travelling to Ginger Porter, also known as Santa Teresa, about 80 kilometres from Alice Springs. And this is where we're finding one of the territory's greatest young desert reggae bands, Eastern Arunta Band. These guys have developed a sound built around reggae, deep vocals, catchy guitar riffs, the classic double keyboard reggae sound, and songs about country, culture, family, identity, and the realities facing young Aboriginal people. They're singing in Eastern Arunta and English, bringing their own experience from Ginger Porter into contemporary music. And they've got songs about loneliness, songs about incarceration, songs about relationships, songs about identity, and songs that simply make you want to get up and dance. Today, we're going back through the story of Eastern Arunta Band. From their beginnings jamming reggae in community to the Bush Band's Bash, to their debut album, Reggae Dancer, and their journey taking their music out on the road and across the territory. This is Eastern Arunta Band on Bush Tracks to City Streets.

Let's start with home. Gingiporta, or Santa Teresa, is an Aboriginal community in Central Australia, around 80 kilometres from Alice Springs. It's Eastern Arrernte country, and it's where Eastern Arrernte band grew up and developed their music. When you listen to this band, you're hearing the desert. You're hearing the experiences of people living in community. You're hearing young people talking about their lives, their relationships, their culture, and the issues around them. That's important because Eastern Arrernte band aren't trying to copy somebody else's version of reggae. They're taking reggae and making it their own. They're putting an Eastern Arrernte voice into a musical style that has travelled around the world. And that's what makes desert reggae so powerful.

East and Arunta band began jamming reggae together. Music NT records the band as forming in the early 2010s, with the group later becoming part of the Bush Bands Bash program. By 2016, they were already performing at the Bush Bands Bash in Alice Springs. The early sound was built around reggae, but the band was also developing its own identity. The music became a way for young musicians to express what was happening around them, their country, their families, their community, their friendships, and their experiences as young Aboriginal people. That's something you'll hear throughout their music. It's reggae, but it's reggae with a Central Australian voice.

So what does Eastern Arunta band sound like? That answer is simple. Desert reggae. But there's more to it than that. You've got deep vocals, you've got catchy guitar riffs, you've got bass driving the songs, and you've got that classic reggae double keyboard sound. The music can be relaxed and laid back, but underneath those grooves are stories about some serious subjects. Karma Music describes the band's music as revolving around country, culture, and social issues experienced with their community. That's one of the things I love about Indigenous music. You can be dancing, but you're still hearing a story.

Another important part of Eastern Arrernte Band is language. The band performs songs in Eastern Arrernte and English. And more recent music and tea material also identifies Pitjantjatjara among the languages represented in their performances. Language isn't just about translating words. It's about identity. It's about where you're from. It's about country. And when young musicians put their own language into contemporary music, they're making sure those languages are heard in places where people might not otherwise encounter them. That's the beauty of music. You don't always have to understand every word to feel something. You can hear the rhythm, you can hear the emotion, you can hear the pride, and you can hear where the music comes from.

Now let's talk about one of the band's most powerful songs, Prison Cell. The song was released as a single in 2021. It was written by lead singer Wesley Oliver and addresses the reality of imprisonment and the overrepresentation of Aboriginal men in the Northern Territory prison system. That's a serious subject. And rather than turning it into a lecture, the band put it into a reggae song, a song people can listen to, a song people can talk about. A song that carries a message. This is one of the strengths of Indigenous contemporary music. Artists can use music to talk about things happening in their own communities, and Eastern Arantaban do exactly that.

Now we're going to change the mood, because after talking about some serious issues, Eastern Arendt Band also know how to make people move. The title track from their debut album is Reggae Dancer. It's exactly what the name suggests. It's a feel-good desert reggae track. One of the people involved with the band's 2023 tour described Reggae Dancer as a favourite because it takes you straight to the desert. And that's what this song does. You can almost picture it. A community, people together, the sun going down, the music starting, and everybody getting up to dance. That's another side of Indigenous community music. It's not always about making a political statement. Sometimes it's about having a bloody good time together.

In 2021, Eastern Arunta Band released their debut full-length album, Reggae Dancer. The album was recorded at Karma Music in Alice Springs and released through the Karma Music label. The album contains 9 tracks: Prison Cell, Facebook, Telephone, Nyungopalanyente, Arunta Girl, Highway, I Had a Dream, Lonely Boy, and of course, Reggae Dancer. It's a pretty good snapshot of the band's world. You've got relationships, technology,

A big part of Eastern Arunta Band's music is young people finding their identity. Songs like Lonely Boy, I Had a Dream, and Arunta Girl gave us different glimpses into relationships and personal experiences. The band had also spoken through its music about youth issues and loneliness. These aren't abstract subjects. They're things young people experience. And when young musicians from a remote community sing about them in their own language and their own musical style, it gives those experiences a local voice. That's important. Because music isn't just entertainment. It can also be a way for people to say, this is who we are. This is what we're experiencing. This is where we're from. And this is our voice.

Eastern Arunta Band have also been closely connected with Bush Bands Bash. Bush Bands Bash is one of the Territory's major platforms for remote Indigenous musicians, and Eastern Arunta Band have been a part of that story for years. They appeared at Bush Bands Bash in 2016 and returned in later years. In 2025, they were again part of the Bush Bands Bash lineup, performing alongside artists and bands from across Central Australia and beyond. The 2025 performance was also filmed by ICTV and Music NT, giving audiences another opportunity to see the band live. And that's important, because a band like Eastern Arunta Band isn't just something you listen to on Spotify. You've got to see them live. That's where the energy really comes through.

Eastern Arunta Band haven't just stayed in Ginger Porter. They've taken their music out on the road. In 2023, they toured the Top End with Artback NT, taking their desert reggae to remote communities and performing at the Darwin Supercars event. For a remote community band, those opportunities matter. It means musicians can travel. It means they can meet other communities. It means young people can see Aboriginal musicians from another part of the territory performing on major stages. And it means the music gets heard outside the community. There's also a bigger story here. In 2026, ABC reported that the Guts touring program grew out of the early shows with the Eastern Arunta Band in Ginger Porter after the band's founder, Donovan Mulladad, spoke about the need for more opportunities for remote musicians. That's a powerful reminder that getting music out to remote communities isn't just about putting on one concert. It can create opportunities that continue long after the show is finished.

So where does Eastern Arantabane fit into the bigger story? They're part of a long and important tradition of desert reggae, a style that has travelled through Aboriginal communities across Central Australia and the Territory. But Eastern Arantabane have made it their own. Their music is connected to Ginger Porter. It's connected to Eastern Aranta identity. It's connected to family. It's connected to country. And it's connected to the realities facing young people. They've gone from community jams to the Bush Band's Bash, to recording with Karma Music, to releasing their debut album, to touring remote communities and taking their music onto major stages. And they're still creating, still performing, still getting their music out there. That's exactly what Bush Tracks to City Streets is about. Music starting in the community and travelling far beyond. From the desert to Alice Springs to Darwin and wherever else the music takes them. I'm JR and that was the Eastern Aranta Band. Keep supporting Indigenous artists, keep supporting remote community musicians and keep listening to the incredible music coming out of the Northern Territory. This is Bush Tracks to City Streets.

0: That's another episode of Bush Tracks to City Streets. Big thanks to all of the stations keeping the show strong across the country. Nada Media, broadcasting throughout the Pilbara. 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Until next time, stay deadly. The Northern Territory is home to many protected areas and Aboriginal sacred sites that hold deep cultural and spiritual significance. Some locations require permits before you enter. 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Respect country, respect culture, plan ahead and travel responsibly in the Northern Territory.
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1: Yes, sir. 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Nightcliff Sports Club seems to be more here than expected.
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my name is Malati Inepingo. I'm from a little community called Ski Beach. That's in Nelson Boy in Gulf Peninsula. And you're listening to Tiba Radio. I am Malati Inepingo. Au revoir.

Still fighting for what is ours. No man know the time, nor the hour. The battle is up.

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0: Yes, sir. Well, right then. Well, there you have it. Nightcliff Sports Club seems to be more here than expected.
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3: 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My name is Peter Apakchupurula Miller, and I'm the frontman of Black Bella Music. 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

Tierra del Fuego, beyond the Magellanic clouds. The four horsemen of the apocalypse rode against the towers. The patriots held the city walls, long as they were able. With each stone, a fertility finally fell, just like the Tower of

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The Homo sapien aliens advance in warring waves. The spirits of existence had found the missing link, and they await the day of recompense when these aliens

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The first to sail around this world, long before Magellan made it through. Wound up on top of Mount Ararat, with an ark full of llamas and kangaroos. Their scriptures swear it's true.

0: The oppressed became the oppressors. The slaves became the kings. Theologies became ideologies, and their one God ruled all things. The ancient mystics across the centuries observed these prophets' verse and song, lead their goats and sheep to the infernos and to their own.
1: Diablo Blanco.

I'm not a rapper, I'm a singer with the flow. I've got a habit for spitting quicker lyrics. You know you find me ripping the writtens out of the pages they sit in. I never want to get bitten, cause plagiarism is hidden. Watch how I sit on the rhythm. Prisoner with a vision, signed to a label but didn't listen to any criticism. Thought you knew but you didn't, so perk your ears up and listen. Studio is the system and you could say that I'm driven. And now it's onto the next saga, we drink the best lager. I'll never try to win you over like your stepfather. I do my own thing now and get respect after. And I'm avoiding the cane like it was Get Carter. For 4 years I never had a place to stay, but it's safe to say that it kept me grounded like a paperweight. At 16 years old, yeah, I moved out of my home. I was Macy Gray, I tried to say goodbye and I choked. I went from sleeping at a subway station to sleeping with a movie star and adding to the population. Not my imagination, I don't want to relax. Would it hurt your reputation if I put it on wax? I take it back now.

and take it back now. Now I don't ever wanna be perfect, cause I'm a singer that you never wanna see shirtless. And I accept the fact that someone's gotta win worse dress. Taking my first steps into the scene, giving me focus, putting on a brave face like Timothy Dalton. Considering a name change, thinking it was hopeless. Rhyming over recordings, avoiding tradition, cause every day some lyrics and a melody could be written that absent can make your heart ache. But drinking absent can change your mind state vividly. 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And I say it again, living life on the edge with a close handful of friends. 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And I hope to see him blowing up globally, cause that's how it's supposed to be. I'm screaming out vocally. 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

0: Hello, my name is Tobias Robert, and I'm a bass player for Tubiza.
1: 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I'm lead singer, and I'm from Papanya, and we play for Chupi Band.
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0: 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And if they injure themselves, or even die, would that affect you? Could you live with your decision? Mates don't let their mates drink drive.
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I guess we ain't going back no more. 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

0: 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Why did you like that cape? 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
3: 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Just

0: Hi, this is John Mayer for Rad. Music is one of the most important things in my life, but nothing is more important than life itself. When you drink, then drive, you're risking your life and the lives of everybody on the road. So whenever you're having a few drinks, just plan ahead. Before you head out, arrange a designated driver who won't drink, or make sure you have enough money for a taxi. Remember, friends don't let friends drink drive.
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0: Hey, Daniel Rioli here from the Gold Coast Suns for a ad. Here's a simple word of advice. If you enjoy a drink when you go out, then keep it simple. After all, unless you're a rocket scientist, how do you really know whether you're under or over the limit? So try this. Either drink or drive. Don't mess around trying to do both. That way, you'll make the road a safer place for all of us.
1: 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I get

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0: astounding. 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

0: 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I'm from Brisbane, Australia, and you're listening to Tiba Radio, your voice in the bush.
1: Before we sing anywhere, we always acknowledge the traditional owners of the land. 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

0: Warpam numan na kun merenggi yul numalang ko yaya shaya council. 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

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Ooh!

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Your little healing game. 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
1: No worries. 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
0: Hey, what you doing?
1: It's my girlfriend. 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
0: Russ, you gotta put that phone down and concentrate. 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
1: But it's important.
0: Hey, our safety is more important. 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
1: Okay then, I'll wait till we get there.
0: Wow, look at. 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Otherwise, we would have been on our way to heaven.

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